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Some religious practice, are you kind of available?

0: Engine
1: 55 receipt. In the rear, 4637. Pennhurst have walked coming from the eco lines in the rear of the house. Intermittent power to the property. No power outage in the lot. PK respond, emergency response.
0: Affirmative. 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
3: 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Medic 12 is responding 2730 Willis Road.

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1: Patient got up and walked away.
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1: That would have been a factor.
0: Medic 10, check your status.
2: Sir, we just got a bed. Is he available for surgery?
0: Okay.

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0: Available.
2: Square 9.
1: We're now proceed.
2: Square 9 responded. This is 313 Financial.
1: Please, you know, I'm breathing.

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2: You just said you were transferring care. Can you take the run or no?
0: Yeah, we just got a bed. We'll be delayed. We'll take it.

0: Caller Stacy heard a pop in the wires out the rear of his house. There's no smoke or fire, no power outage. Can you have to go respond routine to make this available?
1: Proceed. Alert.

0: Nick.
1: Three down in front of 5641 Frontenac. 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Police car 222 is on scene. 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
1: Okay.

0: server available.
1: As you can be available, Tommy Stewart, our medic 5 is heading up to the air station now to restore the truck. Okay. Okay.
2: Back to you.

0: Yes, sir. Can we get a, another Medicaid retiree location for patient care, patient transfer? We're having issues with our structure. Be a less senior is fine.
1: Okay.

0: entries from a total deposit LLC, not a blood, and this virus people, ETA agreements.
1: I don't know if I can stand by hospital patients, but I can stand by.

51 West Juniette Street, reported to be a dwelling. Following companies will respond and operate North Fireman, North Shack Pond, Engine 59, Squad 72, Engine 50, Engine 55, Letter 18, Letter 12, Battalion 8, Battalion 2, Medic 24. 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

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Bye bye, channels, Mark Tech 1.

0: 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He's on distance.
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1: 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Patient's in a wheelchair.

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Phone 46 210 04 Taylor Landing Road, for an investigation and operating on the North Carolina.

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1: I believe in that complex itself.
0: There's no.
1: That's a front of our dwelling. Be advised, I believe the first two numbers represent the building number, 21, and 004 represents the unit number, apartment 4.
0: 146, that's affirmative. All buildings are 102030.
1: As affirmative, I'll call back to get a exact.

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0: On location, 3801. I got a two-story, end of the row. We got fire showing from the rear. Chili Pimmons nervous.
1: That's affirmative. Attention, our cover responding. 4801 A Street, we'd accept the squad 72. Escort 70 comes over, proceeding to go into service. Cover responding to 4801 A Street, with exception of squad 72. Escort 70 comes over, proceeding to go into service. Fire ground channels, North Fire, North Pack 1.

0: Attention engine 7, respondents 4th in engine, ladder 18, and medic 16, response rapid intervention team, CAT 3, ES 10, respond on box 6128, fires located 4801 A Street, repeating, engine 7, respondents 4th in engine, ladder 18, medic 16, response rapid intervention team, CAT 3, ES 10, respond on box 6128, fires located 4801 A Street, and operating north fire, north pack 1.
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0: Cat 3, recall. Cat 3, recall. Attention Cat 1, respond on box 6128. Fires are located 4801 A Street, repeating. Cat 3, recall. Cat 3, recall. Cat 1, respond on box 6128. Fires located 4801 A Street, and I'll bring more fire North Pack 1. Yes, sir.
1: This is Barbara.

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I'm always searching, I'm like,

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0: See medic 10.
1: 6301 North.
0: Okay, it's gonna be a 70-year-old female, circa known, medical alert.

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1: 6161 now, on set, 2 hours. Patient heading for the speech. Right side face loop. Driver sounds disabled. ETA to Frankfurt is going to be 5 minutes.
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0: 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We need some more time.
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1: 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Recall. Very far.
2: 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And it's so smooth. It's going to be a little delayed.
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0: 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Yes.
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1: Hello, first 28 minute. I 39 recall, my 39 recall, my 29 responding for assist. Medic 18 being into 73, and the S13 at 8437 Cedarbrook Avenue, code blue. Medic 29 responding, 8437 Cedarbrook Avenue, code blue. Operate on the North Medic Bay, medic 39 recall.
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0: He actually goes on to Ridge & Rigger in front of 7397 Ridge Avenue. We have a drone transformer that's leaking oil. Just be advised, there's no loss of power.
1: Okay.

0: Hi.
1: Special special call over at the station for effective release of downgrade 2 and I am with that.
0: But I, you're still an I unit?

0: ready for you. Hey, Connie, this is Mr. Rufus, 11th Street. We're calling out for 104 North 11th Street. I'm not with the team. What do you say?
1: Yes, we are calling Kermit Wilson. Do you have any other information for this call, like an identification? We're offering for an evidence. Do you know anything else?
0: Negative. Outside of the gas station.
1: I'm looking around.

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0: 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Can you see the police?
1: And then coming where?
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0: 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And we investigated the area. 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

0: this individual got up and left the internet services.
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38 respond to assistant at 56 842 Worcester, the station. Mike 30 respond to assistant at 56 832 Warren Street at the station. Operator, North Mike.

I'm fine.

0: 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Put on my sense of operating on North Firebrand.
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0: May we're on the present account of reading to the unit case. 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

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Also, time to buy. The lights are out at Bridge and Midvale. I'm going to get a backup big time. 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

0: It's affirmative. 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
1: Mike 2, 37-15.
0: For back pain, I want you to, go down Coral Street to collect gate, and somebody's gonna meet you for entrance at the gate. Mike 45.
1: 6, 34, Eddington.
0: Mail fall. 16.
1: 43, 25, Bennington.
0: What is speed like, pain?

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0: 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Basically got thrown off his motorcycle about 15-20 feet. Obviously deformities to the left leg. Complaining of bilateral leg pain, no loss, no blood thinners. ETA is federally stable, ETA is about 10 to 15.
1: Okay. He's a stable rider.
0: Stable rider.
1: No problem. Most medics say more from the case and most medics say more.

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The lady's having some issues with the medical alarm and the company. We don't need my services needed.

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1: 31.
0: And we're responding 2830 Belfort Street. And when you get a second, can you sign us out and roll us back in as 31A?

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He's 5, 2201, he's down, Navy.

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1: 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Sorry, I'm a 75-year-old female, not alert.

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0928. Incident is reported 7300 Rural Lane. Reported to be fumes inside of a school. The following companies will respond. Operating on North 5, North Tech 1, Squirt 9, Engine 37, Engine 19, Engine 73, Nag 21, Letter 8, Time 2, Time 8, Medic 13. Box 0928. Incident is reported 7300 Rural Lane. Reported to be fumes in the school. The following companies will respond. Operating on North Fire, North Tech 1, Squirt 9, Engine 37, Engine 19, Engine 73, Letter 21, Letter 8, Time 2, Time 8, Medic 13.

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0: is reported at the four-story school, approximately 200 by 200. Report of fumes in the school. The school has been evacuated. Companies are trying to track down the source. Do you have CDW respond? We're in service with 1-1.
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0: attention, 435 recalls, 435 recalls, the 51 response. And it's just Medic 10 at Drum Pattern Street for presentation. 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
0: Okay, man.
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2: Proceed with 928. Report. It's working on primary head. In area parts of the school, companies are unable to find the report. They're in the process of shutting down the gas in the report. So they have to stay evacuated. Waiting on the evacuation.
0: One, four.

0: 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Yeah, that sounds 18 minutes. You proceed.
1: 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They got available.

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1: 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Do not recall, and if you do not recall, is the 19th available responding 6459 Germantown Avenue for fumes? Is the 19th available responding 6459 Germantown Avenue for fumes? Is the 59 recall? Operating on North Harbin. Layer 25, proceed.
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1: Posey, is this 73?
0: We have a car that rolled over a branch. We can handle it alone. You can recall everybody else. There's no injuries.
1: That's affirmative.
2: Yeah, 29.
1: Recall. The tiny.
2: He's available.
0: Yes,
1: sir.
0: No.
1: Yes, sir.
3: No.
1: Correction. Yes, sir. Recall.
0: Is it 19? Proceed. Recall confidence will continue to...
1: Affirmative.
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4: 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Medic 20B. 12003 Buston Avenue, reduce to response. Medic 20B. 12003 Buston Avenue, reduce to response. After an opening. Right now, apartment 217.

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Is the 61 recall operating on North Fire Beam.

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0: 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Is it 19 proceed?
1: You want us to continue in the 1700 burn?

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At this moment, the kids do have a safe zone at Presbyterian Church, which is about a block and a half away.

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0: First, I gotta walk away. She was coming to a take that run. Why I follow you?
1: You did too.
0: I just for anyone, this is a control kit.
1: Okay. Fix me.
0: Yes, ma'am. Did Rockwell go back on divert?

0: Mercedes. Mercedes.
1: I don't know about the show. Can you shout us out?

0: Farm and have a thought here, community transport safety. You're still here?
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1: 28.
0: We're available for this alarm.
1: Okay.
2: Yes, 11, how are
1: you? City S 11.
2: I got a hospital notification for Nazareth Hospital for Metro Florida whenever you're ready. Okay.
1: Okay, you said Nazareth, proceed.
2: 5-year-old male, currently in cardiac arrest. ACLS in progress, ETA to Nazareth, 10 to 15.
1: From the North Medic, stand by. 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
1: So affirmative, I'm responding to the signal.

like 24. I'm a high alert, I'm a contact, I'm in verification.

Another 28. 28. 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We're in 311.

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1: One Washington, East Orleans.
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1: Like 17.
0: Responding 42-201 Miller Landing. We see the notes for entry.
1: Okay.
2: 939.
1: 939.
2: 39 responding, Lake Huntington Park.

this is Medic 58, we found West Medic 39, Whitaker, Honey Park Avenue. Medic 58, we found West Medic 39, Whitaker, Honey Park Avenue,

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1: In the 36 request for ALS, I was diabetic. AR2A.
4: AR2A. Recall all of them. We already on VK now.
1: Medicate recall.
2: Hey, Bravo. Thank you, AR2A.
1: Have recall.
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1: Affirmative.

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1: You can continue your response, and Wells Fargo says 2171.
0: The alarm system. Engine 62, 91230 Old Newtown Road for the alarm system. Operating on North Fire Bean. Just name we hit on the button by accident.

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0: What's the reason we need better sleep on this?
1: Because of the 36 request to ALS.
0: Man, we are ALS units.
1: I'm aware, I was supposed to give them what they wanted.

0: 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Erica, we made it to the top of the platform. A person said he didn't need our services and walked away with front.
1: No problem.
0: Room 5.
1: Like 45.
0: If you need more info, ARV1 does not have anybody with them. They're not on scene with anyone. They directed us across the street. There's no one over here.

0: 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Said it was in the plaza.
1: Yeah. Parking lot across. Someone here, they told us to go away. To make this hometown, we're available.
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0: Medic 32.
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0: Just say it.

0: 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Currently on sea pirate, please have respiratory on
1: 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Operator North Firebeam.

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0: This is Engine 71, 1720 Bly Avenue, for the alarm system. Engine 71, 1720 Bly Avenue, for the alarm system. Operating on North Right Beam. At a 20 recall, dispatch to print out. Proceed, Engine 71.
1: 1720 Bly.
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1: 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Medic to responding with court now, 6643 Wayne Avenue. 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
0: Hey, Scrutinizer.
2: What's that?
0: 67 female. Unresponsive, currently being bagged. Vital stable, ETA to Einstein. 7 to 9 minutes. At Rex Stewart on standby.
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0: Pico, emergency response. 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
0: 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Medic 4, I recall.
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Medic 4, recall 4, recall AR3A responding, 521 West Loudon Street. AR3A is responding, 521 West Loudon, operator North Medic, Medic 4, recall.

0: 6 months. 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

0: 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ETA is about 15.
1: Standby for hospital notification, or medic standby for hospital notification.

0: Pearl, reported to be a dwelling. The following companies will respond: operating on North Fire, North Tech 1, Engine 58, Engine 62, Engine 22, Engine 56, Ladder 34, Ladder 31, Battalion 5, Battalion 12, Medic 38. Box 5828, fire is reported. 810, Thomason Road, reported to be a dwelling. The following companies will be spot operating on North Fire, North Tech 1, Engine 58, Engine 62, Engine 22, Engine 56, Ladder 34, Ladder 31, Battalion 5, Battalion 12, Medic 38.
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0: 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Yeah, that's high as 7 minutes.

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1: 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We're going for that location now.
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0: Your word is number 38, 6-5 for a key soul, speaking of love, victim, word is number 38. 6-5 for a key soul, speaking for the love, my free one, no fire.
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0: I'm gonna
1: 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Do you have any information?
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0: Like 20 minutes. 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
1: Sorry. 1515 West Allegheny Avenue for the alarm system operator on the fire. Can you just well proceed?
0: Yeah, I'm affirmative.
1: Affirmative.

0: Just 135 letters, 25 is Haney. 2979 West Clough Lane for stuck elevator. 435 letters, 25 is Haney. 2979 West Clough Lane for stuck elevator. Operator on door fire.
1: Or not, something not screwed up.
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0: Okay. Available for so long. Okay. Later, 12.
1: 1515 West Allegheny, reduce speed of the engine.
0: Copy that. And then 59 Atlantis 12, be advised, the LMA is identified this address as an unsafe building. Use caution while responding to this location.
1: Better 25.
0: Atlantis 25.
1: 29, 79, 12.

0: Medic 58.
1: Attention, Medic 58, 1527 West Belvin Street, Medic 58, 1527 West Belvin Street. 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Attention, Medic 45, 3356 Aramingo Avenue, Medic 45, 3356 Aramingo Avenue. Operate North Medic Band. Medic 58, proceed.
0: 58.
1: Medic 58, proceed.
0: That much better.
1: Affirmative, sir. 51-year-old female, the nosebleed.
2: Medic 18.
1: Medic 18, proceed.
2: You got an accidental activation window.
1: That's affirmative. Medic 45, proceed.
3: D356, Aramingo.
1: At the vibrant care room number 6, 50-year-old female, shortness of breath.

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0: Well, get you a battalion 8.
1: Affirmative.
0: Seven, proceed.
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0: Sorry, it's going to be for an MDC and someone who's based.
2: I agree with that. I'm going to 95 horsepower for half.

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0: We have down cable wires in front of 318. You have Verizon response.
2: Okay.
1: Medic 47. Medic 47. So this is going to be completely off of the highway. It's going to be off of the highway, so that's access through on the 95 northbound exit.
0: What's the
1: 32-year-old female, can't stand, difficulty breathing.

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1: Sure,
0: so it's hard to say about

0: Medic 39.
1: Medic 39, proceed.
0: I'm responding to report on hearing.
1: That's affirmative, sir. Going to be for a meltdown on the highway. Call K from a passerby.

Victor. Medic 2, proceed. 68-14 Sylvester. 57-year-old female, seizure.

等三分钟啊。Thank you.

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0: So you're going to take this off of 21st Street. We're going to flag down right here on the wheel approved, and this is Cross Street. Stand by, sir. So it was just moving around the place before.

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1: 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A 62-year-old female with an infected wound.

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No fire. I'll see you hang on with it.

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2: Here,
1: 2A, proceed.
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2: Water Tower 38.
1: Water Tower 38, proceed.
2: Respond to 6725 Frankfurt.
1: 50-year-old male, injuries on the site.
3: Three.
4: 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Later 25.
2: Available.
1: Potentiometric 63B recall, medic 63B recall. Potentiometric 34B, 4, 5, 1, 0, D is in Delta Street, reduce your response. 63B, 25, D is in Delta Street, reduce your response. Operate on the north end.

seat. So it'll be released from scene from car 1419 from 5292. You need this anywhere else? How far is Mini 42 from Muscle?

0: time was she's rubbish. I just sat in Kinston Avenue. I'm sorry, but she's rubbish. I forgot to fight me. She's a 14.
1: You have speaker, respond to all location. We do have a down overhead wire.

0: 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On location at 3000 Hadley, we have stuff with panel off.
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0: 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Medic 33i. Sir, Squirt 9 is on location. 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

We're available at 531 is waiting for an ambulance. Can you take the person? Digit, maybe 425, recall. The team is responding with ladder 31. 42i, recall. 17 is available and responding with ladder 31. Frankfurt Morrell Avenue is offered for a medic man.

練習コーチ。We'll also notify that this wire is attached to the yellow at Margaret and Orthodox. So it's only meaning it's the yellow track.

0: into 73, proceed. Affirmative.
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0: 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I don't know.
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7528 is 7107 to 8 is 7107 to 8 is 7107 to 8 is 7107 to 8 is 7107 to 8 is 7107 to 8 is 7107 to 8 is 7107 to 8 is 7107 to 8 is 7107 to 8 is 7107 to 8 is 7107 to 8 is 7107 to 8 is 7107 to 8 is 7107 to 8 is 7107 to 8 is 7107 to 8 is 7107 to 8 is 7107 to 8 is 7107 to 8 is 7107 to 8 is 7107 to 8 is 7107 to 8 is 7107 to 8 is 7107 to 8 is 7107 to 8 is 7107 to 8 is 7107 to 8 is 7107 to 8 is 7107 to 8 is 7107 to 8 is 7107 to 8 is 7107 to 8 is 7107 to 8 is 7107 to 8 is 7107 to 8 is 7107 to 8 is 7107 to 8 is 7107 to 8 is 7107 to 8 is 7107 to 8 is 7107 to

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0: That's affirmed, sir. 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
1: 6108, Beachwood.
0: Alright, 34 left, sis, with Medic 29. Engine 71.
2: Proceed to 71. Okay.

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1: What is it?

0: responding 5103 Hawthorne with ladder 15 for the no caller stabbing.
1: Responding as well, sir.
2: Ladder 15.

That's at engine 28, 2030 East Willard Street for the alarm system. Engine 28, 2030 East Willard Street for the alarm system operator on North Fire.

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0: Affirmative.

0: Yeah, it's got a bed. You can make it available. 39 in there. I think they got a bed. So I'm going to let them know.
1: Affirmative.
0: Yes.

0: 839, proceed.
1: Yes, we're still waiting for a bit of that.
0: That's perfect, sir.

0: 28.
1: Badge 28. 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
0: 30 feet. Back to front, we're on a location. I'm not kidding.
1: Okay.

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1: Position 36, 39, State Road.
0: I'm going to be at the Fernwood Cafeteria, sir. 35-year-old male, Caesar.

0: is needed. The fuel pump at our station is not working, so we're going over to the shop to get fuel. We're critical.
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1: No, sir. I'm having 39 proceed in until you finish.
0: That's affirmative. We're ready to go, boss.
1: That's affirmative.

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0: 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Medic 2, proceed.
1: 35010.
0: CSL plasma, 48-year-old male, unconscious after gunning. In. 38-year-old male, confirmed, sir. 52-year-old male, still in state of

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1: Okay.
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1: Another 57B.
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0: 3166 Kennison Avenue, affirmative. Air 2A.
2: That's where we can get.

Do you think it's male? Do you think it's male? Do you think it's male? Do you think it's male? Do you think it's male? Do you think it's male? Do you think it's male? Do you think it's male? Do you think it's male? Do you think it's male? Do you think it's male? Do you think it's male? Do you think it's male? Do you think it's male? Do you think it's male? Do you think it's male? Do you think it's male? Do you think it's male? Do you think it's male? Do you think it's male? Do you think it's male? Do you think it's male? Do you think it's male? Do you think it's male? Do you think it's male? Do you think it's male? Do you think it's male? Do you think it's male? Do you think it's male? Do you think it's male? Do you think it's male? Do you think it's male? Do you think it's male? Do you think it's male? Do you think it's male? Do you think it's male? Do you think it's male? Do you think it's male? Do you think it's male? Do you think it's male? Do you think it's male? Do you think it's male? Do you think it's male? Do you think it's male? Do you think it's male? Do you think it's male? Do you think it's male? Do

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0: 625-3126 North Stillman Street. That's 25-3126 North Stillman Street. Operator North Eddie Van.
1: Yes, sir. We're going to get up to 1130 and get fuel while the rain has stopped.
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1: Oh, yeah, that's correct. 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
0: Exactly.

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1: Armored 23-year-old female in labor.

Operator 11.

0: 15. 53.
1: Okay.
0: Wow, 53-18 wins all over. Come in.
2: One tower 38, proceed.
3: We're pulling 600 approaches to the wall for the report.
2: The Paris. Paris, please.

0: 2061 Madeira Avenue for the person who got off of that is stuck underneath it.
1: That's the Farmer Mass, 67-year-old female.
2: Regard.
1: 945, proceed.
2: 641 Block is. Your first phone for distance in nature, please.
1: Chapter 5 to start. It's going to be a 2-year-old with a head injury.
0: Square 70.
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2: 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I'm 3 on fire.

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1: Hey, do you need an engine? 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She's been active, whatever.
0: Affirmative.

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0: Medic 63B, proceed. Medic 50.
1: Medic 63B, acknowledge and recall. We're available.
0: Affirmative. Medic 50, proceed. Yes, sir. We're going to base the station. Restock after crew. Affirmative. Medic 18, proceed.
2: 18, respond at 382 forward.
0: Affirmative. East Shield, now, sector,

0: Okay.
1: Okay. Thank you. No, I'm just going to put under as then.

0: Engine 7,
1: ladder test, battalion 10, responding, full of the Tioga.
0: Affirmative.
1: Battalion 10. Yeah, we are available. We'll be taking the Tulip and Tioga.
0: Affirmative, battalion 8.

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1: Okay.
2: Medic 31.
1: Medic 31.
2: Along with the patient, I'm checking out the patient now. He's not in traffic. You might have seen him. Just call him out. Get him out. You can just call the other company.
0: Proceed. The patient is fully underneath a full top bed, sir.
1: That's

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1: Okay. 46,
0: yeah, it could be less, but it is split up, though.

0: intensity retransmission of the Peace Assignment. Attention Engine 25, responding 46, 3200, G is in Gulf Street. Engine 25, responding 46, 3200, G is in Gulf Street, operating North Atlantic Band.
1: Very

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Engine 45 minutes. 46 recall, and the gate is available responding 3200 Fusion Golf Street, operator of Medic Man.

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1: Notify the police to report to respond to Huntington Park in Stokely, or are police already on location?
0: Yeah, you can call the police. 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I know injuries, but there's no police that's here. You can call the police.
1: That's affirmative.

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0: 68-year-old female, Paula said, confused, positive spinners, vital stable, ETA, 2 minutes.
1: On the event of our hospital notification, welcome to the orthopedic band, hospital notification.

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0: 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HU1 is cleared the property at 2815 Ridge. You can recall the hazmat task force.
1: 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I'm going to stop fire now.
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0: 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Medic 25, proceed.
1: So we're leaving the hospital about the 45 so we could wash his baby juice out the back of the truck and off myself as well.

QB 3427 Shomai Avenue, first floor, apartment. Reduce the response at 63B 3427 Shomai Avenue, first floor apartment. 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
1: okay.

0: 45 at 56B2, 95 on North Street, and the 45 at 56B2, 953 for speed. Operator, man.
1: Yeah.

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1: Responding 2930,
0: first. What time is there? 20-year-old female seizure.
1: Go ahead.

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0: Johnsonville on train car 684. It's train car. Unit 47, proceed.
1: Seven down there is the review I unit. The late response, Dragon Marshall.
0: That's car 60, you're all out. I'll get you locked out.

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0: 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Awful 529 to the mark. Attention, I'm on 25 and 15, I'm on 50s Willow Street, and 15, 7 East Willow Street, operating with that band.

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1: Proceed. 69
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0: 39. We were about to race in this call count, so we in this 69-year-old American close to being sustained. We're having a hard time getting around it.
1: Sorry.

0: 17, press 8. And you can recall the ladder. He was not from the brig.
1: Recall.
2: Do you want to go to the top of it?

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1: 946,
0: affirmative. 57-year-old female, CPR in progress, ma'am.

0: these factors that are needed to learn and hear for another patient to properly solve the problem.
1: Yes, Tom. Yes.
2: Sorry, 946 Harvard, 57-year-old female, CPR is the progress.

0: Okay, proceed.
1: The 1 PM that I go to, I don't know, what's that gallery?
0: 57 weeks now.

0: 610 Los Angeles Way, 6064 that's American Super State Dwelling. The following covers the response operating the right of 61, engine 61, engine 51, engine 63, engine 64, letter 29, title 22, retain 2, retain 8, and letter 41.
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1: Court 9, respond to 42I-6445, Germantown Avenue, room 321, Beach of Bravo. Square 9, respond to 42I-6445, Germantown Avenue, room 321, Beach of Bravo, operation Peg Man. Med 46, proceed.
0: Engine 61. We had one call from police with no caller on the line.
2: I'll handle this with a ladder. You can recall the other company.
1: So.
0: Take them to the spot, then. Take the 64 to the magic seat. 3761-29 recall. Come respond to 6064 North American Street, with the test engine 61-29 recall. Cover later 28.
3: Cover later 28, 7433 charge, though.

0: Really, 16.
1: Yeah.
0: Yes, ma'am. I'll recall 4th of July. I'll take that Terry Harder in Germantown Ave. I'm coming out of Roxborough.
1: That's fine, Viv. Do you want to recall the engine as well?
0: That 4 blue leader.
1: That's fine, Viv. Attention, squirt 9, medic 42i, you can recall. Squirt 9, medic 42i, recall. Medic 16 is available responding, 6445 Germantown Avenue, and operator on North Medic Man. Car here. 50 CO female, no contact, medical emergency.

0: 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Again, 15 number 10 Avenue, stuck elevator. 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
1: 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That boyfriend left in the basement. Police was responding.
0: Okay.

0: for 17.
1: Okay.
0: My 17, checking well.
1: We just got out of the park. We're trying to document everything.
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0: All right, no, introduce myself.

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1: Okay, proceed.
0: You can put as well as he says that, pull out and lock him for a person down the south.

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1: Previous officer, I got a little severe, that's for a minute.

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1: Alright, we'll be here for a moment here.
0: Alright. 8-17, proceed.
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0: So be advised, we're in a lot of traffic getting to where we're getting to.
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0: 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We're 2 blocks away, and good night.
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0: 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This is sort of already.
1: 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About possible locations.

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1: proceed.
0: We're down here into a V unit for the night. Do you still want us to take this call?
1: You can recall, ma'am. I'll get you logged out.
0: Sure, ma'am.
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1: Medic 56B, proceed.
0: There's a 3250 that's not an injury.
1: About a 3-year-old with an eye injury.
0: Affirmative.
1: 24.
0: 24 is in the present.

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1: Great, I believe you guys are over for now.
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1: Proceed. 62, be on scene. 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
2: Medic
0: 51, proceed.
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0: 48-year-old female officer.

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1: Okay, 6-8, proceed.
0: Calling to the ALS hotline.
1: Blood sugar. There's a garage code.

0: doing archives and working for that address, yeah?
1: Affirmative, Medic 51. That address is going to be 2039 Denny Street. That's 2039 Denny Street.
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0: 1634 Westminster Street for your dwelling. The following comes to response operating Buffalo Tech 1, Squad 72, Engine 51, Engine 59, Engine 61, Layer 29, Layer 18, Battalion 2, Battalion 10, and Medic 17. Repeating box 7213, fires reported. 7213 Westminster Street for the dwelling. The following comes to respond operating the Random Tech 1, Squad 72, Engine 51, Engine 59, Engine 61, Layer 29, Layer 18, Battalion 2, Battalion 10, and Medic 17.
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0: Engine 19.
1: How are we doing, Chief? What's the name of the station ladder?
0: Affirmative, Battalion 8.
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1: Yeah.
0: Affirmative. 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
1: Draw 72. 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
0: Proceeding to go to service. Coming to the minutes, operating the final take one.

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0: That's okay, if we know what's in there.
1: Matter of fact.

0: 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Yes, sir, spot on box 72135. Located 1634 West Mentor Street. Operator, no fighter, take one.
1: Take two, we proceed.

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0: Okay.

0: do my 30-year recall, my 38-year recall. Medic 18 responded the first time Medicare they called by 7213, fire located 1634 Westminster Street. Repeated Medic 18 responded the first time Medic unit owned by 7213, fire located 1634 Westminster Street, operating Northwest, North Fire, North Tech 1. Medic 38 recall.
1: 45.
2: Medic 45, proceed.
1: Medic 47, 45 is available, no injuries here.
2: 7.
1: Responding 5430, Captain.
0: Medic 17, you'll be the RIP medic unit.
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0: 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Okay. 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
1: Okay.

0: 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There is no Best Buy at this location. 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
0: Yeah. I'm just making sure you said you're going through a detail.
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1: 300 men for. 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
0: Are you releasing somebody to go in your repo? I'm going to control 7703.

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1: I just found it down to 101 and the tag 2, and also requesting for Pico.
0: Come in. 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

0: 然后这些小安生。I have a 52-year-old female with small fibrillation, vitals unstable, ETA to Einstein, 5 minutes.
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1: 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Is that a reason police are en route for fainting?
0: Okay. 12 team off unit.

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1: Yeah.
0: 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And you're 36?
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1: Location's on, I'm stating up and showing.
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1: Well, I'm asking you.
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1: Big 31 I 3315 North 17th Street, third floor. Big 31 I 3315 North 17th Street, third floor. I'll bring it on the North Medical.

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1: Okay.
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0: 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What's going on?
1: Are you able to please, sir?
0: 2543.
1: Thank you.

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1: We investigated the area. We didn't find anything. You make some bail.
0: Affirmative.

声 Rico。Break off. Bye. I wanted you to continue to 4311 Main Street. Oh, okay. Because it came off the screen. 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
0: Okay.
1: That's terrible.
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0: This is not functioning. See how it's after this. We're mobile.

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Are you responding to your one?

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1: Make 4B. 4B, pretty simple. Okay. This is going to be handled by police car A34, 54B is signing off and heading back to quarters.